0: Assalamualaikum warahmatullahi wabarakatuh.
1: Allahu akbar.

0: 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Bye.
1: 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It's your big brother Nick. You know, the one you never call. Hey, I'm just joking, man. Listen, I'm just checking up on you, making sure everything's cool. I heard the album's coming along really well. Hey, that's awesome, man. Look, give me a call on my cell when you get this. I've got something funny I need to tell you. All right? Peace.

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Fuck. It's kinda like me having a case in the truck and drinking till I'm blasted a rash and a ration, nigga. What? Keeping them open and blacking until I'm leaving them stuck.

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It just might make you sick, so I rate with this. My brain is just like a fucking fried egg. It's my mind scrambled, cause I'm lit. Narrow-minded, but go through such a wide range of this emotion that my rage has got squeezed to it sideways. I just pulled up in Clive Davis's driveway with his personal memoir saying he's pie-waving a 9A picket sign egg in his ride, making him cry rape, then arrive.